finest picker that I ever saw. He could play like a scene. Well, he walked up to the counter with a ticket in his hand. Headed down south, down yonder, to find

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1: good
0: news,
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epitope. 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
1: The unknown, the spiritual, the alien.

0: Radio K, real college radio. You just heard Low with Lazy. Before that, we had Julian Saunders with You. Then we had Gorillaz with The God of Lying, featuring Idols. And we started the set with Jack Johnson and Banana Pancakes. I am DJ Contrivance.
1: And I'm DJ Esper.
0: And we are your DJs for the 9 to 11 shift. And you know what day it is? Could you possibly guess what day it might be? It is, of course, Monkey Monday. Now, since this is our last shift for the semester, and our last shift together...
1: Yeah, we won't be DJing together over the summer.
0: No. We decided to make it real special and make this an almost all monkey-themed shift. So Monkey Monday is real, and it's confirmed, and it's happening today. So obviously that last set, Jack Johnson, Banana Pancakes. He was also on the Curious George soundtrack. You know, bananas, monkey, you get it? Gorillaz, type of ape. We're counting apes in the Monkey Monday, okay? We're counting them. Julian Saunders, You, because you are ape, because humans are a class of ape. You understand?
1: Yeah.
0: Low, because I couldn't find another monkey theme song. But also, monkeys can be lazy.
1: Yeah.
0: Because
1: it's been known to happen.
0: It has been known to happen. Hey, and that's beautiful. And that's beautiful, and we should love all of them. Now, what a great set that was. What a beautiful set that was to
1: start. We're
0: going to
1: be playing monkeys songs all until 11 p.m.
0: Until 11 p.m. Yeah. If you have a monkey song, if you have a song that relates to monkeys even the slightest way, and we have it in our library, we will play it. You just got to email us, call us, let us know, and give us a monkey fact if you have one. We'd love to hear any monkey facts. We can share them on air. In fact, I will share them on air. I love monkey facts.
1: Yeah.
0: I love them. But... we got more monkey songs coming your way, so what do we have coming up next?
1: Well, we're going to start off with a non-monkey song, but then we are going to go into a monkey song. And this set is going to be pretty, like, chill, I want to say. Pretty mellow.
0: Yeah.
1: Starting off with a track off the new Broken Social Scene album. Ooh. Right here on Radio K.
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0: Radio K, Real College Radio. You just heard Charlie Johnson with Your Tree. Before that was Elliot Smith with New Monkey. Before that was Astrochan with Monkey Mind. And we started off with Broken Social Scene and Only the Good I Keep. So all of those songs, well, obviously two of them are, they have monkey in the name.
1: True.
0: Your Tree, monkeys live in trees, or they climb trees. I don't know that much about monkeys, if I'm being honest. Like, I don't know that much about their actual, like, behavior and biology.
1: They're in trees, I'm sure.
0: They're often said to be... It's often said that monkeys are in trees quite frequently. Many people are saying this.
1: Many people... You know what? And many people are saying this. And you know what? I've heard many people say this.
0: And that Broken Social Scene is off of the album Remember the Humans, which is, I feel like it sort of implies a bit of a Planet of the Apes kind of situation.
1: I agree.
0: Where monkeys have replaced humans, and that's okay. You know, that's all right.
1: Yeah, it's all right. I'd be okay with that, I think.
0: Yeah.
1: Well, last Monkey Monday of the semester, and until maybe next semester, who knows?
0: But we still have a whole another hour and a half, so don't worry. Don't fret.
1: We still have a whole another hour and a half. And if you, dear listener, have a monkey song you are just joning.

0: amazing to hear. Please email, call, give us a nice little suggestion. A suggestion to yours truly for a monkey song. Call in with a monkey fact. Email with a monkey fact. I don't care. I want to know some monkey facts. Yeah. Last Monkey Monday, I want to know some monkey facts. My next set led me on a bit of a journey with the first song. I'll tell you what. But it's here. It's ready to be played. And it's one of my favorite special songs. And it's Monkey Man by The Specials. Right here on Radio K.
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0: 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You just heard my new band Believe with Numerology, then the Pixies with Monkey Gone to Heaven, then the Good Word with A Bone to Pick, Some Pride to Swallow, and we started with the Specials and Monkey. Man, love that song. What a monkey full set that was. This is Monkey Monday with DJ Contrivance.
1: And DJ Esper. That Pixie song is such a classic.
0: I love it. Monkey, hey, and Monkey did go to heaven. Sad, but it's true. And if six is the devil, God is seven. And doesn't that relate to the next song after that, Numerology? Have we thought about that? Because numerology is like...
1: Yeah.
0: Yeah.
1: Yeah. Yeah. It works perfectly, and the set was perfect.
0: And the set was perfect, and there's no odd songs out, and we're not talking about it, and everything is correct. Now, on to my other little conundrum here of the night. Now, love the requests I've been getting. I love them. Small problem. We got a request for Proudest Monkey by Dave Matthews Band. We don't have any Dave Matthews Band. And now your other suggestion, Banana Pancakes by Jack Johnson.
1: We do love that song.
0: We do love that song. We loved it so much that we actually started our set with that song. So we already played it.
1: So we can't play it again.
0: We can't play it again.
1: But thank you so much for the request. It's really good request, both of them.
0: It's awesome that we get an email from you. We love getting emails from people. We love getting emails from you. Thank you for congratulating us for finishing the semester. Yay! If you have a different song that you think we might have, please feel free to suggest it again. We'd love to hear it. We'd love to play it for you, more importantly. And to the other person who emailed us, thank you for that band. We got a monkey fact. There's a song by a band known as, are we thinking like Go Diego?
1: Yeah. Yeah. Sure. Let's say that.
0: Okay. It's spelled like that. And they have a song called Monkey Magic. And we played it a little bit in the booth. I did check. We don't have it, of course, but you know, we played a little bit of In the Booth. Loved it. That was an awesome song. That was maybe top 10 of monkey songs that I know. That was a really great song. So thank you for the monkey fact. Well worth it.
1: Well worth the time it took to read that email, which was not long.
0: Not long, but it was great. While we were here, it was great.
1: Yeah.
0: All right. Well, I guess... What do we have coming up next? Any more monkey songs?
1: We have, believe it or not, some more monkey. More monkeys for Monkey Monday.
0: You're pulling my leg right now.
1: And I think this set is going to be a little bit more... It's going to be pretty upbeat, pretty fun.
0: Woohoo!
1: Yeah, I won't spoil what's in it. We're not starting with a monkey song, but we will get there very fast.
0: Well, so. I would say we are, but I think I'll talk about that in the next break.
1: Oh, really? Okay.
0: Yeah. All right, but...
1: Yeah. Radio K.
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0: Radio K, Real College Radio. You just heard Sudan Archives with A Bug's Life. Before that was Beastie Boys with Brass Monkey. Before that was Animal Collective with Monkey Riches. And we started this set off with Cola and Conflagration Mindset, which we had to look up, but conflagration is like when a large area of like forest burns, or I don't know if it's forest.
1: It's just like a
0: large area burns, which is relevant to monkeys because
1: the jungles are burning.
0: Unfortunately.
1: No, when I said that I had a reason for it being in that set, I did not know that. I had misread it as, what is that,
0: Conflagration Market?
1: Yes, I had misread it as market. And I was thinking because people use like monkey and bananas as like a way to teach people about economic structures, but
0: yeah.
1: Yeah, I guess that's what monkey riches was. Yeah.
0: Yeah. But yeah, I really like also the Bug's Life song. First of all, I just like that song. It's very catchy. Mm-hmm. But also, I think it's relevant because monkeys pick bugs off each other. Mm-hmm. So
1: and eat them.
0: Yeah.
1: Because that's what they do. They're monkeys. Yeah.
0: Well, we got a couple of listener requests, which is super exciting for us. Yes. And we're very excited to play them.
1: We're so pumped.
0: What are we starting off with, DJ Contrivance?
1: All right. This is not a listener. Well, yes, it is. Wait, it is a listener request. So, actually, there are two listener requests in this set. It's, we got two. It's The Time with Jungle Love, and then Bruce Springsteen and Jungle Land.
0: Are we also doing the Bare Naked Ladies one?
1: Bare Naked Ladies will be later.
0: Yeah, so keep listening if you're the person you requested
1: that. Listening. We saw that, and we'll play it. It'll just happen in a while. But hold on to your seats, everybody, because these monkeys are going to get wild right here on Radio K.
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magic rat drove his sleek machine over a Jersey state line. 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

0: Radio K, real college radio. You just heard, I guess a little bit of Monkey Wrench for the Foo Fighters. I'll mention before that was Edith Piaf. Edith Piaf.
1: Yes.
0: With Non, Je ne regrette rien. Thank you. Then we had The Time with Jungle Love, and then Bruce Springsteen with Jungle Land. I'm sad about that Monkey Wrench song skipping. That was also a listener request, and I promise you, I was planning on playing it, but I didn't get to. Oh, well. That Time song, listener request again by my dear friend, and also another DJ, DJ Figs.
1: Yes, shout out DJ Figs.
0: Shout out DJ Figs. Thank you. That was a good song. I really liked it. Kind of long, but not nearly as long as Bruce Springsteen, which was a little long. loving all the jungle songs, though. Now, if you're wondering, today is Monkey Monday, of course, so most of our songs tonight are monkey-themed. Now, I know you're asking me, DJ Contrivance, what the heck was with the Edith Piaf song? How do you say that? Piaf? Piaf? It's French. I'm not going to be able to say it right. I'm so sorry. If you speak French, I'm so sorry. You have to understand. I'm on my hands and knees.
1: You're on thin ice.
0: So sorry. Oh. but I'm sure you're wondering, what was that song about? Now, that's the song that I imagine playing whenever a monkey is swinging in the jungle. Okay, picture this. Close your eyes. Imagine you are a monkey. Very easy to imagine, I know. They're such wonderful creatures. You are a monkey, and you're swinging from vine to vine. And that song starts playing, and you're swinging from vine to vine, and you're swinging around the jungle. And you're swinging, and you're swinging. And at right at the

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1: Once upon a time, at the foot of a great mountain, there was a town where the people known as Happy Folk lived. Their very existence a mystery to the rest of the world, obscured as it was by great clouds. Here they played out their peaceful lives, innocent of the litany of excess and violence that was growing in the world below. To live in harmony with the spirit of the mountain called Monkey was enough. Then one day, strange folk arrived in the town. They came in camouflage, hidden behind dark glasses, but no one noticed them. They only saw shadows. You see, without the truth of the eyes, the happy folk were blind.

In time, the strange folk found their way into the higher reaches of the mountain, and it was there that they found the caves of unimaginable sincerity and beauty. By chance, they stumbled upon the place where all good souls come to rest. The strange folk, they coveted the jewels in these caves above all things, and soon they began to mine the mountain, its rich scene, fueling the chaos of their own world. Meanwhile, down in the town, the happy folk slept restlessly, their dreams invaded by shadowy figures digging away at their souls. Every day, people would wake and stare at the mountain. Why was it bringing darkness into their lives? And as the strange folk climbed deeper and deeper into the mountain, holes began to appear, bringing with them a cold and bitter wind that chilled the very soul of the monk. For the first time, the happy folk felt fearful, for they knew that soon the monkey would stir from its deep sleep. Then there came a sound, distant first, that grew into gastrophony, so immense that it could be heard far away in space. There were no screams.

0: There was no time. The mountain called Monkey had spoken. There was only fire. And then, nothing.
1: Oh, little town of USA.

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0: Radio K, Rio College Radio. You just heard Style Monkeys with Facing. Before that was Planet Bones with Immutable Things / Anhedonia. Before that was Gorillaz with Fire coming out of the monkey's head. And we started off with Shrimp Nose and Panic.
1: Panic.
0: Thank you to a listener for requesting that Style Monkey song. That's a local band and very, very relevant after all. We are doing a monkey theme for Monkey Monday.
1: Of course it's Monkey Monday. Everyone knew this. Yeah. It's Monkey Monday. We all know it's a national holiday, Monkey Monday. It is.
0: Yes.
1: It's true.
0: I love that Gorillaz song. I think it's such a, like, Demon Days in general is just an amazing album. It was very foundational to me and, like, my music taste and my music listening experience as a youngin'. And I really like how that song just, like, is fully just, like, a spoken story. Yeah, more songs should be like that.
1: Yeah, I really like that song. I've not heard it before. I really liked it. Sorry. Continue.
0: Yeah. No, that's all.
1: Oh.
0: And I think this is probably going to be our last break.
1: It's true. It's true. It's sad, but it's true.
0: So thank you to everyone who requested monkey-themed songs.
1: Yay!
0: Most of the songs coming up next are listener requests, mm-hmm. and we're very sorry if we couldn't get to yours.
1: Yes.
0: We will not be DJing together over the summer, but we will be mm-hmm. DJing separately. So DJ Contrivance's set will be...
1: Oh, goodness. When will it
0: Wednesday,
1: be?
0: Wednesday, 7 to 9, I think?
1: Or I think it's 5.
0: 5, yeah.
1: 5 to 7. I think because I remember it being during dinner time.
0: Okay. Well, I think...
1: Let me check. Hold on.
0: I think it's 7 to 9 because that's when co-hosting started and we were originally going to...
1: Oh, it is actually... I switched it. It's Tuesday.
0: Oh, Tuesday.
1: 5 to 7.
0: Cool.
1: So...
0: And I'm Monday, 5 to 7. So
1: we're on different days, but same time. So you just got to remember 5 to 7 and then listen Monday and Tuesday.
0: Yeah. 5 to 7.
1: Okay. Additionally, I was going to plug your show, but I guess I'll go with mine. I am going to be one of 3 DJs hosting, basement vinyls. What is it called?
0: Basement vinyls.
1: I keep thinking basement records. That's not.
0: And I will be hosting Real Emo Radio on Saturday from 3 to 5 p.m.
1: I'm hosting Basement Vinyls Saturday, 9 to 11 a.m.
0: Yes.
1: And this coming Saturday is not me, but the one after. So next Saturday, I will be hosting it. So if you want to tune in for me, if you want to tune in for this next DJ, please do it all.
0: Yes.
1: You got time, I'm sure. And if you don't, that's okay. That's all of our things. Well... What else is there to say?
0: I think, I was going to say, we'll probably co-host again when the next school semester starts after mm-hmm. summer, so we'll probably bring back Monkey Monday
1: or some variation of it. We must. We simply must. Now, seeing as this is our last set, I might as well just tell you what the reasoning behind all these songs are now. So you'll get a taste, all right? Yeah. This first one is, I'm not going to tell you the titles, actually. You're going to know once you see the titles. This first one is because of chimpanzees. The second one, very obvious, you'll understand. The third one is because that's what I picture monkeys seeing quite often in my beautiful inner world. And the fourth one, a little bit of a listener request. That one is, it's got one line about a monkey.
0: Yeah.
1: And it's also a live version, and apparently it's a little long, so we'll see what's up with that. But anyways, thank you so much for listening. I've been DJ Contrivance.
0: And I've been DJ Esper.
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somewhere. A little tiny fridge, and maybe I could direct that old lady up there. Oh, the Bryant Street Theater? It's right up that ladder, lady. Welcome to the Bryant Street Theater. Have a fruit roll-up. Aren't you gonna eat it?

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0: I'm joined right now in studio with Kurt Vile, who's here to play us some tunes from his upcoming album, Walking on a Pretty Days.
1: Waking.
0: What? Oh, Waking on a Pretty Days.
1: Yeah, that happens all the time.
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0: step back when you finna aim. 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

0: 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You just heard, let's see here, The Kinks with Animal Farm. Before that, Rami Gabriel with Out of Our Bed. Before that, Dua Soleil with A Want. And at the start, Dark Side with The Limit. I must say, I was not here in the booth when I first heard those two songs. I have actually just arrived at this humble hour of 5 a.m. CDT. However, that Mount Erie song was a rather nice introduction, which will set the stage for what will hopefully be a pleasant hour of curated music by yours truly, DJ Nocturne. And I look forward to serving you all, whoever may be out there listening, at this nice hour of 5 a.m. until 6. So without further ado, let's just get into it, as I would love to have a break where I am able to go more in depth about the music that will be coming up, such as, maybe not a great example, because I haven't personally listened to much Mount Erie myself, but that's what we have coming up, a bit of Mount Erie for you all to start off your morning. So without further ado, we will be getting into that right here at Radio K, Real College Radio.
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Radio K, Real College Radio. You just listened to Faye Webster with her song Right Side of My Neck. Before that, Sade. I love the little note on how to pronounce her name. Sade's It's Only Love That Gets You Through. Before that, OK Lou. Another artist with a little pronunciation note with her song. Thank You for Recording. The very first song of the set was Mount Eerie's Empty Paper Towel Roll. I must say, I love the slow, calm build-up we're having at this lovely hour of 5:15 a.m. You know, we're getting the early birds getting ready for their morning. I figure it would be a good way to start things off, just easing into things with a quiet, relaxing set. Later down the line, I hope to ramp it up a little bit with some more high energy songs, which we will soon be hearing with Quadeca to start things off, for a little preview about that. But to talk more about the set that you just heard, I really like that Sade song. Sade. I feel like I need to really tap into more of her discography, because every time I listen to a song of hers, I've never been disappointed. It's always just been some very smooth, suave beats and vocals. It's just a great way to kick off our mornings, I should say. And, you know, Faye Webster herself, another great artist with a lot of variety in her songs. I'm pretty sure her latest album incorporates a good amount of guitar in it, which I found to be a welcoming surprise, and that's what we're here for, some nice pleasant surprises as we all collectively brace ourselves for the day to come. And what better way to start off our day than with some affirmations? You know, you never want to give up on a Monday, as Quadeca will have us gratefully know. So we'll pass it over to him here at Radio K, Real College Radio.

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Radio K, Real College Radio. You just listened to The Strokes with their song Under Control. Before that was Andromeda by Wise Blood. Before that was Choo Choo by Frika. First song in the set was Monday by Quadeca. Speaking about that Quadeca song, I have only recently become a fan of Quadeca, but I've been really impressed by what I've heard, you know? I feel like a lot of his songs are very introspective and have this beautiful, lush soundscape, especially off his newest record, Vanisher Horizon Scraper. And after digging back a little further and looking at his older stuff, it really is shocking to see the growth he's had over these past couple years, this past decade, I should say. You know, he started out as like this rapper who made diss tracks and who was affectionately considered corny, you know, like a little cringe with his songwriting. But I don't know what really stirred his sudden 180 shift into just complete artistry when it comes to just about everything surrounding his music. But you know what? I'm all for it. If it means we'll get more luscious songs like Monday, some nice concept albums, because I'm pretty sure that is a concept album about a sailor, you know, making a voyage across the sea and how it relates to his journey, which I find to be very interesting. I really hope to see more of that in the future, so thank you, Quadeca. But even outside of that track, we also had Wise Blood, one of my favorite artists, who I really hope releases some more new music soon, because I love all of her stuff, you know? She has this very vulnerable lyric writing in conjunction with these very atmospheric instrumentations like you just heard with Andromeda. It's very soothing and also kind of takes me into this other world, like I'm in space, which, you know, is a quite literal reading of that song. But it's what I really love, and I hope you continue to love music, listener, at this very early hour, as we are at a little over the halfway mark with my shift. But, you know, we still have a bunch of good stuff for you, so I hope you stick around. The good stuff in question being Pope, who will give us a delightful pre-recorded listening session with us for their song, because I'm assuming it's a band, their song Point of View, which you will soon be listening to here at Radio K, Real College Radio.

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0: That'd be like honestly a great midlife crisis. 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

Radio K, Real College Radio. You just listened to Ooh by Sophie. Before that, Star 100 by Quiet Light. Before that, Infinity Repeating, parentheses, 2013 demo, end parentheses, by Daft Punk, Julian Casablancas, and The Voids. The very first song of the set was Point of View by Pope. Now, before I even say anything, I must say, I was pleasantly surprised by that Quiet Light song. It was not what I was expecting at all. It was actually more in line with the kind of stuff I'm getting into now. Just like that, you know, that upbeat but still quiet type of instrumentation that I really like now. But I guess I'm eating my own words when I say that, you know, I also equally enjoy Sophie, who is the pinnacle of upbeat. Rest in peace, Sophie, who has produced some of the most, like, squeaky clean, the most, like, eccentric isn't a word, eclectic, that's what it is. It's like eclectic production. It's like very poppy, but in a way that I feel hasn't been done before and hasn't really been replicated since, even though I know that similar artists in the hyperpop realm, like Charlie XCX, have expressed how Sophie has been a huge influence on herself. So shout out to one of the greats, Sophie, may she rest in peace. And that song in particular, Ooh, came off of a reissue from her, could even be called her debut album, Product, which is a collection of singles compiled into an album. And that was one of the Japan exclusive titles, which I honestly had no idea that there were more Product songs. I'm lying, of course, because I remember going through a phase where I would, like, sift through every YouTube search to type up stuff like Sophie Unreleased, Sophie Hidden Tracks, just because I was, like, that deeply enamored by her music. You know what? Maybe it's time I revisit Sophie's whole discography. I think I owe it to myself to really get into that mindset of, like, just hyperpop again. No, it's never left my life with Charlie XCX, like I mentioned. So without further ado, let's get into this next set. Another semi 180 turn in mood, going from a very high energy pop song to a rather poignant, you know, dramatic guitar with a Mitski, which, ooh, I feel like every song of hers always just, like, hits me in my heart, like, so intensely. But you know what? That's a song, that's what music is all about. It's just, like, having that kind of emotion that just, like, twists your heart in a way that you've never had it twist before. Which I'm sure a lot of people can attest to, the exact kind of type of feeling that Mitski elicits within themselves. So, we'll take you all through a similar experience, you know, because that's the best way to start off your morning, you know, it's just, like, get your heart, like, beaten up all over again. But let's let Mitski take the stage now here at Radio K, Real College Radio.

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I'm DJ Tiger Mask. You're listening to Rock and Rollover. Figured I'd stop in for a little, play some songs. I haven't done Rock and Rollover in a while. Not really doing it today. Just coming in for the last hour. But yeah, I think it's just me in here. I kind of miss doing the morning show, but, like, doing the morning show alone, whew, not a lot to say. You just heard Dinosaur Jr., Little Fury Things. Prior to that was Steely Dan with Reelin' in the Years. Before that, we had Texas is the Reason, and biting off the heels of that was Necco Case with Wreck. The Texas is the Reason song was not Blue Boy. I put it in as Blue Boy on the computer, but it was not Blue Boy. It was a Jack with One Eye, I believe, which, like all of their songs, is a JFK reference. Though I kind of want to believe that's a Twin Peaks reference, but I don't think it is. It'd be cool if it was. Not much to say, really. Texas is the Reason is, like, touring again. That's really cool. They're one of my favorite bands. And another band that is, well, they're not really touring again. They're doing some shows, hopefully touring again, is Hum. Hum put out an album a few years ago before their drummer passed away. And it's fine. Inlet. Like, it's pretty good. But there's one song off of it that I really like, which is Step Into You. And that's what I'm going to play next on Radio K, Real College Radio.

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Radio K, real early morning college radio. You just heard Jadakiss with We Gonna Make It, featuring Styles P. Prior to that, we had Prince with I Wanna Be Your Lover. Before that was Madonna with Lucky Star. And we kicked that set off with Hum, Step Into You. Yeah. I kind of changed the vibe I was going for with that set after the Hum. Because I was playing the Hum, and I was like, okay, this song's kind of like space-like. Maybe I'll play Lucky Star by Madonna. But then I just wanted, like, awesome dance music. So then I played Prince, and then the Jadakiss. I, like, always forget we have that, and that's one of my favorite songs ever. So awesome. Jada Moi. Ooh, good stuff. Good stuff. And some more good stuff coming up. It's the Freeform Hour, so I'm just going to be playing pretty much whatever I want. If you have any requests, call in and let me know. The Who... We're going to play something by The Who. Someone called in and requested a Who song, but we don't have it. So maybe I'll play, like, something off of Tommy. I don't know. I might play The Who. Because the album that the guy requested the song off of was one of my favorite Who albums. I forget which one it is, but it's the one with the little drawings on the cover. The Who by Numbers. That's a great record. But I don't know if I'll play anything by them, since we don't have that one. I might play something by the Stones, though. But first, we have a classic. Jekyll and Hyde, Genius Rap, on Radio K, real early morning college radio.

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You just heard Sebado with Force Love. Shouldn't have played that song. I played that because I was looking for a Who song that a caller requested, and I ran out of time on the Sam Cooke, and I was like, oh, crap, I don't have anything else in. So then I just pulled up what was on, like, the first thing I saw from, like, a band I liked on the computer. And it totally did not fit that set. Kind of ruined it. But I still like Sebado. I just don't really like that song. Prior to that Sebado, though, we had Sam Cooke with Nothing Can Change This Love I Have For You. One of the most beautiful songs of all time. Sam Cooke is, like, just kind of my goat. So much good stuff. I don't know. It's awesome. I love Sam Cooke. The live album he did, we don't have that at the station, but Sam Cooke Live at the Harlem Square Club is like one of the greatest live albums I've ever heard. It's so awesome. I highly recommend. And then prior to that Sam Cooke, we had Funkadelic with Hit It and Quit It. Awesome song. Just that bass line, like the... So awesome. Love Funkadelic, love Maggot Brain. Also love Dr. Jekyll and Mr. Hyde with Genius Rap. That was the first song of that set. Awesome song. Samples Genius of Love by the Tom Tom Club. Probably the first hip-hop song to do that. I don't know if it is. That's assuming. But definitely not the last. That's been sampled in a lot of things. I guess not a hip-hop song, but there's that Mariah Carey version, which has an ODB feature on the remix, so I count that. What are we going to play next? What should I play next? Well, I was going to play The Who next, and The Who, that got foiled. I went to look for... So the caller calls in, asks for Who album. I go and check if we have it. We don't have it. Asked for another Who song. Both our copies of, or one of our copies of the album missing. Our other copy of the album has a big sticker on it. It's the vinyl, so I can't play it. I'm going to play another Who song, though, and it's a popular one. It is Pinball Wizard. People like this song. I kind of forget what this song sounds like. I don't listen to The Who very much. So here's Pinball Wizard on Radio K. Real college early morning college radio.

0: Thank you very much. I hope it wasn't fucking.
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3: 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A true forest jackpot. These cone-shaped mushrooms pop up each spring, hiding in the leaf litter like tiny treasures. They appear from late April through May across Minnesota. After warm rains, lucky foragers can find hundreds in one spot. In the kitchen, they're delicious, sautéed in butter, tossed in pasta, or served in a rich sauce over steak. In fact, morels are so beloved that in 1984, Minnesota made them the official state mushroom. Minnesota was the first state in the country to have an official state mushroom. Today, 8 states have official state mushrooms, but Minnesota started the trend. The morel mushroom, a Minnesota state symbol you can saute with butter.
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0: Yup. You just heard Beat Happening with Indian Summer. Prior to that was
1: Charlie XCX, So I.
0: For that, we had the Scottalites with Simmer Down. That, I think, had Bob Marley on it. I'm not positive, but I'm pretty sure it did. I think that's what it said in the CD.
1: Mm-hmm.
0: And then we kicked that set off with Sly and the Family Stone. I Gotta Go Now, Up on the Floor, Funky Broadway, live in Redwood City, California, 3/26/67.
1: I love Sly and the Family Stone.
0: Oh, so good.
1: So good.
0: So good. Last year we had that live album in rotation.
1: We did. Over the summer. And that was so much fun.
0: And it was so awesome. And I hadn't listened to Sly and the Family Stone that much
1: mm-hmm.
0: prior to that. And then I played that all summer. Or maybe it was either the summer or first semester.
1: Yeah.
0: It's in that zone.
1: Yes. And then when I was in Mexico City recently, I was at this chill kind of bar restaurant situation where they played vinyl and they had a Sly and the Family Stone outtakes solo compilation situation.
0: And oh, that's fun.
1: It was so vibes. It was so great. So shout out Sly and the Family Stone.
0: Shout out Mexico City.
1: Shout out Mexico City for real.
0: Shout out situations.
1: Shout out being places and doing things.
0: Exactly.
1: Yes.
0: I have probably one song left. Arctic Monkeys.
1: All right.
0: And then DJ Doodles is taking over for their last ever DJ shift. They are graduating.
1: Yeah. Yep. I sure am. I'm going to be playing... my favorites, my favorite songs I've discovered at Radio K, just anything that I need to get off my chest before I'm out of this place forever.
0: In fully free form.
1: Yes.
0: Correct.
1: Yep. It'll be.
0: Because it is your last shift.
1: 100% DJ Doodles picks.
0: So,
1: front to back. There we go.
0: Don't change your station.
1: No. It's going to be bangers listening. Only, especially the first set after the top of the hour will be some fun songs.
0: Well, here is one fun song to end off this set. Fluorescent Adolescence by the Arctic Monkeys, one of my favorites on Radio K.
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Radio K, Real College Radio. We were just listening to Bronski Beat with Hit That Perfect Beat. Prior to that was New Order with Age of Consent. Second in that set was Eve Tumor with Kerosene. And we started it all off with Wet Leg. That was Chase Lange. And I played that song because the song, like the first verse of the song says, I went to school and I got a degree. And dang, that's where I'm at. I'm about to graduate. This is my last ever DJ shift on Radio K. I'm DJ Doodles. I'll be with you here until 11 before I sign off forever. So the next roughly hour and 45 minutes are going to be filled with some of my favorite songs of all time, some of my favorite Radio K songs, generally just songs that I love, and I hope you love them too. That first set was pretty upbeat. We're going to keep that going for at least the next set. We're going to continue that kind of new wave pop vibe with some Wham. This is a song, I actually did a tap dance to this song when I was like 8 years old, and it's also a song my mom really loves, and over time I've just really come to love Wham as well. So to honor that, this is Wake Me Up Before You Go-Go by Wham, right here on Radio K, Real College Radio.

0: I'm DJ To Be Determined, and I host Pedal Pushers on Sunday from 11 to 1. 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
1: Radio K, Real College Radio. That was London Song by Nina Durachi. Just before that was Effers with If You Want a Party, Come Over to My House. And those two were both kind of DJ electronic songs to finish off that set. Also, both recent releases came out in the last 6 months or so. The Nina Durachi, I've just been obsessed with that album. It's called I Love My Computer. And the song that everyone is, the general public has seemed to latch onto the most is iPod Touch. And that song is such a banger, but for some reason London Song is just the one that always gets stuck in my head, gets me dancing, etc. And then Effers, also a recent release from them, came out about a month ago, I believe first full-length album of theirs, but electronic duos are kind of crushing it right now, which is really exciting. And they're just one of many great acts to be gracing the scene right now. Prior to that, we heard from Leyte Gray with Fanta off of their self-titled album. An absolute classic, can't go wrong with it. So fun, so kind of spunky. It was a great way to kind of transition that set because we started with Wham, Wake Me Up Before You Go-Go, a classic off of Make It Big. Puts me in a great mood instantly anytime I listen to it. And that was definitely the right pick for today. Coming up next, we're going to go into a little more of a angsty kind of vibe with some of my favorite indie girls. Yep, I play all of these artists quite frequently, so it only seemed right that I get to play them all one last time. So to start off this set, this is Snail Mail with Pristine right here on Radio K, Real College Radio.

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Radio K, Real College Radio. You were just listening to Your Best American Girl by Mitski. Prior to that was Blondshell with TNA, Youth Large with Honeysuckle, and Snail Mail with Pristine. Those are some of my favorite indie girls, some angsty bangers, all pretty relatively recent releases. Mitski was probably 10 plus years ago at this point. Blondshell in the last couple of years, Youth Large last year, Pristine by Snail Mail maybe 2017. Yeah, definitely a genre that I get a lot of like emotional catharsis from. Definitely has a time and place in my rotation. And there are just some really like incredible songwriters in the indie rock scene. So especially Mitski, she's just got to be one of like the most poignant songwriters of the indie girls, in my opinion. But yeah, I think Mitski is my most played artist on air of all time. I would have to double check, but I believe it's in at least the top three. Coming up next, we're going to transition to some classics. These first three songs are going to be pretty like upbeat and summery songs, in my opinion. And then we're going to finish with the last bit of the medley from Abbey Road on vinyl, which is beautiful. So to start us off, we're going to hear some Simon and Garfunkel. This is Baby Driver right here on Radio K, Real College Radio.

0: It's not a phase, Mom. It's real music. 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

Radio K, Real College Radio. You just heard the last four songs or so of the Abbey Road medley by the Beatles. That was She Came In Through the Bathroom Window, Golden Slumbers, Carry That Weight, The End. Prior to that was George Harrison with My Sweet Lord. Second in that set was Miss Joni Mitchell with Big Yellow Taxi. And we started the set off with Baby Driver by Simon and Garfunkel. A great set of some oldies, some classics, all songs that I love and adore, artists that have shaped my love of music and my music taste. And, you know, I don't know. You just got to play the classics because that's where we came from, you know? And I played all of our indie girls before that, and those artists and those kinds of sounds wouldn't exist without these more classic artists that we've all come to love and adore over many years, and it's very intergenerational. And that's one of the things that I love about Radio K, is because we play really old music and really new music right next to each other every hour of the day, and everyone's music taste is so individual and personalized and shaped by so many factors, and there's such a variety of music that we play that it's really cool just to experience that variety with new DJs every 2 hours. So that's one of the things I love about Radio K. And coming up in this next set, we're going to have some older stuff, some newer stuff, but we're going to start off with a song I've been listening to a lot lately, and that is Geese with I See Myself, right here on Radio K, Real College Radio.

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1: I'm DJ Barnyard. 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

Radio K, Real College Radio. That was Oasis with Don't Look Back in Anger. And that's one of my favorite songs to play in the booth because I can just make sure all the mics are turned off, make sure the door is shut, and then sing it at the absolute top of my lungs in a way that's honestly kind of hard to do in any other space. You know, the walls of my apartment are thin. So that's definitely a fun throwback. Really cathartic to sing along to. You know, we love some Britpop here at Radio K, so had to throw some in there in my last shift. If you're just tuning in, I'm DJ Doodles. I'll be here just until 11, so less than 35 minutes now. And this is my last ever shift on Radio K. I'm graduating this week, which is really exciting, but also sad to think about the things I'll be leaving behind. Radio K is a really special place for me and so many other students. There's a decent group of us graduating right now, and it's really bittersweet, you know, to leave after making so many friends here and learning so much new music and just being in such a special place with so much history and connection to 30 plus years of alumni, and getting to connect with listeners, not just in the Twin Cities, but people who email in from around the world. So this is a really just cool and unique experience that all of us here get to have. So thank you guys for supporting the station, whether that's through listening or donating or following us on social media or attending events we host. Whatever it is, thank you so much. We really couldn't do it without you. And we mean that. Okay, enough sappiness for now. We're going to get into the next set, which is going to be a bit of a dance punk set. We're going to start off with my other most played artist. I mentioned earlier that Mitski was up there in the top three. And also in the top three somewhere is LCD Sound System. So this is going to be my last time ever playing LCD Sound System on air, which is really fun. This is I Can Change right here on Radio K, Real College Radio.

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Radio K, Real College Radio. That was Rubber Muro by Liquid Liquid. That was probably the most experimental kind of thing I've played today. But that was cool. I really like Liquid Liquid, but I haven't given their discography a really thorough listening to. So that was my first time hearing that track, but that was really cool. And that kind of rounded off my dance punk inspired set, which ended up accidentally having four bands from New York City, although I suppose I could have guessed that. Prior to Liquid Liquid, we heard from ESG with Moody. Second in that set was Yeah Yeah Yeahs with Man. And we started it all off with the one, the only LCD Sound System with I Can Change off of This Is Happening. Great album, one of my favorite artists, and a really fun way to start this set. Well, I'm getting into the last 15 minutes here, so I'm going to just play stuff till I can't play stuff anymore. You'll hear from me one more time. But to start off this next set, we're going to hear from Kraftwerk with Pocket Calculator. This is a song that I played on air for the first time with my old co-host DJ Figs, who had the wonderful opportunity to join last night in the booth during her normal 5 to 7 p.m. shift. And that was a really fun reunion for us. We played a bunch of stuff that we love to play together and artists we've introduced to each other. And Kraftwerk was an artist that we both kind of grew to love over the course of co-hosting. We co-hosted for a full year. So we're going to hear, I think, one of the more whimsical songs of theirs, Pocket Calculator off of Computer World. So here it is. I'm DJ Doodles, and this is Radio K, Real College Radio.

0: That's not dead air, it's Dead Air. Radio K's ambient, drone, and noise show running from 9 p.m. to 11 p.m. every Sunday. We often mix multiple songs on top of one another, so no two shifts sound the same. If you're down to hear our audio experiment, then make sure to tune in.
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Radio K, Real College Radio. You just listened to Rebel Rebel by David Bowie. Prior to that was Source by Worldbrain. And we started that set off with Pocket Calculator by Kraftwerk. And here I am, DJ Doodles, for the last time, at least for a while, on air. I'll keep this short because DJ Peyton is here and he has his last shift right after this. But my last song is going to be Ooh La La by Faces. And I guess what I would say is, if I could go back in time to the start of my freshman year, I would not do anything differently. I would say, you know, if anything, do more. You know, be around Radio K more. Do more, you know, like, I'm not sure I could have, because I've been so busy, but I don't know. I wouldn't have done anything different. And so I wish that I knew what I know now. Like, being at the end, you always think that about the beginning. And I'm going to go now. But thank you for being wonderful listeners over the years. Thanks for your support of college radio. Independent media really means a lot. And Radio K is a wonderful space for so many undergrads here, and it makes a really big difference in feeling at home in the university. So thanks again to everyone listening. Thanks to Radio K. Thanks to all the wonderful staff members and DJs around. It wouldn't have been the same without you. So signing off for the last time, this is DJ Doodles, and you're listening to Radio K, Real College Radio.

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Radio K, Real College Radio. Muzzle by the Smashing Pumpkins is what we were just listening to. We also heard Curls by Mad Villain, Burning Airlines with Carnival, and then an appropriate song for this shift. It was Farewell by Boris, as this is my farewell shift. I am DJ Peyton, here from 11 to 1. And yeah, this is it for me. I'm graduating, and this is the last time you'll hear my voice on air, unless it's in a spot or a station ID, which is a crazy thing to say. But we're going to make the most of the time that I have left here, kind of doing a greatest hits, or my greatest hits set, kind of all over the place, but following a loose pattern of like what I've been into over the years, starting with, that was sort of like late high school, apart from the Boris song, that was just, had to start it off with Farewell. But next, we're going to hear some Radiohead, some Motion City Soundtrack, and some other great stuff in there. So stay tuned. It's on Radio K, Real College Radio.

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That was just Electrolyte by REM, one of my favorite all-time tracks, not just by them, but in general. I could listen to that song every single day of my life. Before that was My Favorite Accident by Motion City Soundtrack, a throwback to high school and also still relevant today, because I really still like that band. We heard In Metal by Low and Jigsaw Falling Into Place by Radiohead. That was the first Radiohead tune that I really, really loved. I always didn't like Radiohead, and then I liked that song, and then that deep dive sort of changed my opinion on a lot of other music too. It helped me discover so many different things. We're going to keep it going on my last shift here today. Again, following sort of a loose theme of music I've liked over the years, with one from Jawbox playing on some vinyl. We're going to hear a Joni Mitchell tune in there and a Yola Tengo tune that I believe was the first song I ever played on air. A little full circle moment here for you on Radio K, Real College Radio.

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0: Radio K, Real College Radio. That was Coyote by Joni Mitchell. We also heard Yola Tengo with Sudden Organ. Previous to that was Miles Davis with In a Silent Way, just the first snippet from that song. And then we also heard Livid by Jawbox, one I've always wanted to play on the air. It's my last shift. I'm DJ Peyton, for those tuning in. I don't have much to say about that set, apart from, I think I mentioned it last break, but Yola Tengo, that tune was the first song I believe I ever played on Radio K during my own shifts. I think when I was still training, I played a Tok Tok song that I can't quite remember right now. Anyways, it's been great here, having a little full circle moment. Where at first, you know, the booth and DJing seemed a little intimidating, but also very exciting. And now it's just been a regular part of my life for the last, 3 years, which is pretty nuts. So in the spirit of that full circle sort of thing, I'm going sort of through how my music taste has evolved over the last couple years and just picking out certain songs that I've really liked, always maybe wanted to play but never did. And just some greatest hits stuff. And this was one of those greatest hits. I was super, super obsessed with this song a couple years ago. Still love the band. It's Archer's A Loaf, Web in Front on Radio K, Real College Radio.
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Radio K, Real College Radio. Tellings by Ida is the great tune that we just heard. Pedro the Lion with Bands and Managers came before that. That was one of my favorite songs that I discovered here, actually. I was going to see Pedro the Lion, and I'd never listened to that Achilles Heel album. And I thought, hey, I'll just play the first track here, because I think it was one of my last songs that I was playing. And then I went home and listened to the rest of the album. But really, really fell in love with that song. And I've got to see it performed a couple times now, which is very awesome. But yes, one of my favorite memories being here at like 1 a.m, hearing that song and just being like, wow, that was really, really good. Yeah. So because of that, I decided this next set will be all tunes that I discovered here. Yeah, because that seems like a fun thing to do. Anyways, before I get too ahead of myself, we also heard Jim O'Rourke with All Downhill From Here and Web in Front by Archers of the Loaf. I thought the good way to start off this set of songs that I discovered while being in the booth was a bit of a cheat, but it was the first CD that I reviewed for the station. So, you know, it has to do with Radio K, I guess. But without further ado, this is Fountains of Wayne with No Better Place on Radio K, Real College Radio.

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Missouri Twist is the weird, weird song that we just heard by U.S. Maple. Before that was Four Corners by The Sea and Cake. Mind of Inolta by Pele. Machine Drum with Cane Train, that one featuring Freddie Gibbs. And Fountains of Wayne with No Better Place. I cheated a little bit on that set, played five songs. But I had to throw that Freddie Gibbs feature in there. That was all songs that I first discovered here at Radio K, songs or bands. But yeah, that U.S. Maple tune, I also remember I was DJing late night Sunday one time, and I'd heard of them, and the CD caught my eye because for those at home, that album was called Fat Editor, and it's in like a opaque purple CD case with a pretty high-vis cover. Lots of bright neon colors on there. So I guess I was just rummaging around the booth. I'd heard of them, was expecting, you know, some weird 90s indie rock. Wasn't expecting that weird, but definitely got into them over the last couple years. Took me a while, but listening to more and more of their albums over and over was really, really rewarding, and definitely one of great memory of being here. Speaking of great memory from being here, this next song is the first song I ever played on Radio K while I was training. I still remember that. This, of course, being my last shift ever. So we're going to wrap things up pretty soon. Not quite yet, but pretty soon. I think I'm going to time this pretty good for my last song. Anyways, this is Talk Talk with Happiness is Easy on Radio K, Real College Radio.

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That was Sunken Treasure by Wilco, Lula by Shiner, and Happiness is Easy by Tok Tok. I am DJ Peyton, and this is the last time I'll be cracking the mic, at least in this studio, which is crazy. I've met a lot of great friends here over the years, discovered a lot of great music, and yeah, I don't really know what else to say. Shout out to my parents for putting me on to a lot of music over the years and bringing me to shows. Thanks to all my friends here that I've met, who I will hopefully know for the rest of my life. And shout out, I don't know, anyone who keeps this station alive. It's been very important to me over my years at the U, and it will continue to be very important to people like me. So please keep this place alive. Long live the K. And I've got one more song here. It's Farewell Transmission by Songs Ohio, on Radio K, Real College Radio. And this is DJ Peyton signing off.

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0: 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Kamasi Washington here. 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
1: Every spring, thousands of Minnesota treasure hunters head into the woods searching for buried treasure. Only instead of gold, they're hoping to strike it rich with mushrooms. Specifically, the tasty morel mushroom. They're rare, delicious, and can sell for $20 to $60 a pound. A true forest jackpot. These cone-shaped mushrooms pop up each spring, hiding in the leaf litter like tiny treasures. They appear from late April through May across Minnesota. After warm rains, lucky foragers can find hundreds in one spot. In the kitchen, they're delicious, sautéed in butter, tossed in pasta, or served in a rich sauce over steak. In fact, morels are so beloved that in 1984, Minnesota made them the official state mushroom. Minnesota was the first state in the country to have an official state mushroom. Today, 8 states have official state mushrooms, but Minnesota started the trend. The morel mushroom, a Minnesota state symbol you can saute with butter.
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2: 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We're off to a little bit of a slow start, but is one that I'm super excited about. It's my last ever shift here at the K, so I just get to have fun. So we are going to be hearing a lot of, you know, what I would usually steal from The Current and say is a No Apologies track. A lot of my favorite stuff, sometimes the weird stuff, the fun stuff, all as this kind of nice farewell. So I appreciate you listening. What you just heard was, let's take a look, Socks by Black Country New Road. Before that, we had Waiting for the Drugs by Raimi Gabriel, Blood by Cassie Crute, and Otherworld by Accessory. In this next set, I know I'm going to play, you know, I'll just start you off with a DJ Nuffle Bunny classic. This is Father by Jim Legacy. 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

Radio K, Real College Radio. That was Home by Caribou. Before that, we heard The Mission by Bakar, Cornerstone from the Arctic Monkeys, and Jim Legacy with Father. This is an unintentionally British set. Every artist there calls the UK their home. And I don't know, I feel like that's always been a big part of the music that I play, and the music that I play here, it seems to be fairly consistently British, so a little bit of a fun kind of mix across the genres that are coming out of the UK scene. But in this next set, we're going to have a little bit of fun. So we'll hear from Charlie XCX with Party For You, Telegraph Avenue by Childish Gambino, my favorite track off of, you know, an amazing, amazing album. We'll hear from Coco and Claire Claire and a little bit of Daft Punk. So this is all coming up right here. Stay tuned at Radio K, Real College Radio.

0: Thanks.
1: LA, it's your girl Yessie Ortiz. Got some brand new music. I need you to turn it up and let me know what you think. It's Lloyd, called Oakland on Power 106.
2: I was making Japanese and she's watching DVDs. Oh, in Oakland. Now I'm driving up the 5 and she waits till I.

face on your exes, right? And we can do the same thing if you want to have at it when your thoughts can't breathe and you're thinking asthmatic and you want to be a mom and I wasn't mad at it. I was thinking about me. I'd be really bad at it because I'm thinking about me. Weeks in Dubai, 4th of July, house in Kauai. Yeah, we could try. So let's try.

Radio K, Real College Radio. That was, of course, Daft Punk. Before them, we heard... Sorry, there's a bunch going on in the studio right now. Before that, we heard Coco and Claire Claire with Aggie, Childish Gambino with Telegraph Ave, and Charlie XCX with Party For You. In this next little bit, we're going, for the most part, across the pond again. I would say, like, really, like, 80% of the music that I'm playing right now seems to be British. So I promise that, you know, there's a lot of American talent out there that I'm a big fan of as well. But yeah, I don't know. I want to thank everybody who has listened and who's listening right now. I know some friends and family. And friends of friends and family of friends and, you know, all of those adjacent people are tuning in for a little bit. So thank you so much. It's so sweet. I've really cherished being able to spend this time just talking to myself in an empty room every single week, and having that be something that you all have to deal with. But we are going to hear from a little bit of Dean Blunt, a little bit of Dijon. We're going to hear from SDK.

Radio K, Real College Radio. That was James Blake with All Come To off of Assume Form, which is one of my favorite albums of all time. Before that, we heard SD Kid with Century, Yamaha by Dijon, and Lush by Dean Blunt. In this next little set, we're going to hear from Kevin Abstract. I'm a big, you know, not even embarrassed to be a Brockhampton fan. I still am. You know what? Yeah, I've reclaimed that part of my life. And then we'll hear from Oasis and Paramore and Rostam with Guan. So this is all coming up right here. Just to paint you guys a picture, again, this is my last shift. I'm literally sitting here in my cap and gown because I was taking graduation photos. So on the air to you with the stole and everything. So this is Radio K, Real Graduating College Radio.

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0: Radio K, Real College Radio. That was Solange with Lovers in the Parking Lot. Before that, we heard from Rostam with Gwan, Paramore with This Is Why. Admittedly, I did think that was a different Paramore song. But you know what? That's a classic Radio K happy accident. And then before that, we heard Oasis with Don't Look Back in Anger. I actually think this was a five songs that we also heard Maroon by Kevin Abstract. I don't know. I think, you know, something that Radio K was really able to instill in me was kind of this enthusiasm towards this range of music that I enjoy. Maybe it's not all the range of music that I'm going to play today, but I think that it's been such a special experience to engage with music in, you know, such an intentional way, to sit down for 2 hours a week and listen to stuff and, you know, have it in this kind of shrine to music, to be able to look across the studio and to kind of see music history and to see kind of what was chosen and what were the trends selected by the DJs of, you know, years before. So that's been always one of my favorite things. But, you know, in this next set, we'll hear a range of stuff. The Avalanches are coming up, and they were actually one of the bands that I listed on my DJ application. You know, it was for perfect albums. I think it was maybe albums if you're stuck on a desert island. And I had put in The Avalanches, one of my favorite songs from them being The Divine Chord. I think that was maybe even my introduction to them in any real way. So we'll hear them, we'll hear MGMT. I believe, is it John Mayer on this? It might be. After that, we'll hear The Strokes, we'll hear from Eve's Tumor, and a little bit of FKA Twigs. It's all coming up right here on Radio K, Real College Radio.
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